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13: 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It's Brian Fink at America's Dance 30 on all socials, or I am Brian Fink on Insta. Slide the DMs. I love hearing what you got going on while you count them down with us. Coming up, we got new music from the Martinez Brothers and Stevie Appleton as your Buzz Beats of the Week. Brought to you this week by Empire. Ryan, Leighton, we're going to be chatting about your smash Meet Again coming up. We're going to get to know you guys a little better with Finky's favorites and ask you a question that you have possibly never been asked before. Cascade, Leighton Giordani, welcome to America's Dance 30.
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13: First, the song that just missed out on our top 30, Griffin, Bunt, and Inez. This is World Away, this week's AD.

0: That's Griffin, Bunt, and Inez with World Away. Just missing out on our top 30. This week's AD 30 Extra. I didn't know that Bunt and Griffin have such long history together. Bunt says that Griffin invited him on his U.S. bus tour back in 2019 as a support act. It was Bunt's first real experience in the U.S. He says the tour changed so much for him.
1: America's Dance 30.
0: All right, my good friends, AD 30 fam, let's find out where your favorite song landed. These are the 30 biggest dance songs from this past week. And we chat with the amazing Cascade and Leighton Giordani. Coming up on America's Dance 30, it's Brian Fink, Sliding 7 this week. Calvin Harris and Jazzy with Satisfy.
2: Number

0: debuting at number 29 this week. That's Chami and Pooh Bear with Cry For Me. Counting down the biggest dance songs on America's Dance 30, it's Brian Fink. We are only 2 months away from DOD dropping his debut album, Everything Briefly. Can't wait for that. Here is DOD and Haley May with Closure, sliding one this week on AD 30.
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0: debuting at number 27 this week. 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And speaking of chats, we chat with Cascade and Leighton Giordani next on America's Dance 30 as we count down the biggest dance songs. It's Brian Fink up two this week. Pigeon A and One More Sunday.
2: Number 20.

0: That's Chiggetz and Charlotte Plank with Car Crash, up 6 to number 24 this week. Counting down the biggest dance songs on America's Dance 30, it's Brian Fink at America's Dance 30 on all socials, or I Am Brian Fink on Insta. And thank you so much for being a part of our AD 30 fam every week. We've got Cascade and Leighton Giordani with us on AD 30. Guys, we're going to be chatting all about your smash Meet Again and find out how it was born with Natalie Jane coming up. But first, Leighton, I'm sorry that you are about to bear witness to what is about to happen, but Cascade, oh, Cascade, I have got a bone to pick with you.
1: Oh, boy.
2: Let's hear it.
0: So we've known each other a long time. You are one of the nicest, chillest, I mean, everything. I mean, there's not a bad thing that I could say about you. That being said, not only do you have a Ryan meetup, but you take the time to say, no Brian's allowed. What in the actual heck, sir?
1: All Ryans can relate to this. And I don't know, why don't you give me the point of view from Brian's? Well, many, many times I've been called Brian. Thousands of times. What's your name, sir? Ryan. Okay, Brian, step over here. No, I said Ryan with an R. So at the Ryan meetups, we like to casually chant, F Brian, F Brian.
0: Listen, if you guys want to have get-togethers to celebrate an inferior name, you are more than welcome. Leighton, if you were having a Leighton meetup, would you ban Clayton's from coming to the meetup?
3: That's actually pretty funny. No, I mean, I actually feel his pain. I know what you're talking about because...
1: What do they call you? What do they mistake you as?
3: No, so if I ever say Leighton, sometimes they... Like, my name is so... It's, like, so difficult for so many reasons that make no sense whatever. If I say Leighton, I'll go to Starbucks, say Leighton, they'll write Clayton. Or they'll write, like, Leighton. And I'm just like, I said Leighton. I'm like, what? My name is Leighton.
0: I mean, I have to deal with Brian with a Y or brain in emails, which is so annoying that people can't check their spelling when they're sending an email.
3: You got such a simple name, man. You're an easy street.
1: Hold on. So we can say that we hate Brian with a Y. Those guys are for sure out. I hate those. I hate them extra now that you've given me that.
3: That makes
0: sense. I
3: appreciate
0: it. We chat more with Cascade and Leighton Giordani coming up on America's Dance 30.
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0: Yeah, we jump back into counting down the biggest dance songs from this past week. And we chat more with Cascade and Leighton Giordani coming up on America's Dance 30. It's Brian Fink. Madonna went number one with Love Sensation last week on AD 30. Now she's got the third consecutive release off of her album in the top 30. Debuting at number 23 this week, it's Madonna and Danceteria.
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0: Heater from Swedish House Mafia and Licky Lee. That's Happiness Is So Sad, debuting at number 22 this week on America's Dance 30 as we count down the biggest dance songs. It's Brian Fink. We chat more with Cascade and Leighton Giordani coming up on AD 30. Up 5 this week, it's Mia Takarabe and Steve Aoki with Heartless.
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0: Sliding 8 to number 18 this week. That's Kungs and Boys Noise with Get Away. We chat more with Cascade and Leighton Giordani and get to know them better with Finky's Favorites next on America's Dance 30. Thank you so much for being a part of our AD30 fam, counting down the biggest dance songs with us every week right here on AD30. It's Brian Fink, up one this week. Jax and Silver Lining.
1: Number 18.

0: 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This is America's Dance 30.
1: Number 16.
2: Peggy Goo. Well.

0: That's Peggy Goo and Whoa Man, up 3 to number 16 this week. These are the biggest dance songs. Thank you so much for counting down with us every week right here on America's Dance 30. It's Brian Fink at America's Dance 30 on all socials or send the DMs. I love hearing what you got going on while you count them down with us. I am Brian Fink on Insta. Next, we got new music from the Martinez Brothers and Stevie Appleton as your Buzz Beats of the Week. Brought to you this week by Empire. And we've got Cascade and Leighton Giordani with us on AD 30. Guys, let's get to know you a little better with Finky's favorites.
1: You got it.
0: Now, you guys are obviously incredibly talented. You have some iconic songs. But what is your favorite non-musical talent that you have, Ryan? And
2: I have
0: include
2: no
0: other. Throwing a baseball.
2: We'll say that. Yes, throwing first pitches at games and kind of getting it over the plate.
0: So wait, before we move on, you were starting to tell me the story. What happened with the first pitch?
2: I'm just saying I don't throw a baseball that often, and I get asked to throw these first pitches every once in a while, and I love going to baseball games, so of course I take the opportunity to do it. But it's like if you only throw a baseball once every 6 months, that it's a lot of pressure to just walk out there and what is it, 66, 67 feet, something like that, whatever it is. And I'm always like, oh yeah, like hold on a minute. Like, how do I do that again?
0: And did you warm up at all prior to this?
2: No, there's no opportunity to warm up. It was like you just show up and throw the baseball. They're like, and the first one you throw is like everybody cheering you on and being like, is this guy going to screw it up or what? I think they actually appreciate when you screwed up.
0: Honestly, if I were you, I would have had a baseball at my Vegas residency the entire time leading up to it.
2: This is a good idea.
0: For next time. Leighton, what about you? What would be a favorite non-musical talent?
1: I got into track, like race car track driving, actually.
0: Holy crap, how did that happen?
1: I don't know. I think I just, when I was touring a lot, I didn't do much. And I guess when I started trying to find things to do, I was, I know Ryan does surfing, but like what I was trying to do is like, I got into cars and I just started like driving really fast and I started getting tons of tickets. And I was like, let me try and, you know, do this more professionally or in a way I won't go to jail. So.
0: And I love how you mentioned Ryan's actual other talent, which is surfing.
1: Yeah, he's actually really good at surfing, but I guess he just doesn't want to tell people.
0: You should have Leighton as your publicist.
2: There you go. He's my hype, man. I appreciate that, Leighton. Thank you.
1: Of course, bro.
0: I love it. We chat more with Cascade and Leighton Giordani coming up on AD 30.
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6: 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It's Brian Fink. Got new music here for the Martinez Brothers and Stevie Appleton. It's Impressions, your Buzz Beats of the Week. 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

0: new music from New York City born the Martinez Brothers, along with Stevie Appleton. It's Impressions, your Buzz Beats of the Week, brought to you this week by Empire. Let me know what you think of it. Hit us on all socials at America's Dance 30.
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0: Back into counting down the biggest dance songs from this past week. And we chat more with Cascade and Leighton Giordani coming up here in the second half of America's Dance 30. Up one this week, it's Fisher and Florence Armin with What

0: 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It's GTO Feist on America's Dance 30.
1: Number 14, GTO Feist, Matthew Topper, and DJ Snowden, No Broke Girls.

0: No Broke Girls, up one to number 14 this week. As we count down the biggest dance songs on America's Dance 30, it's Brian Fink. If you are part of our AD30 fam in Ibiza, or you're going to be visiting soon, Medusa, still doing some of their incredible Medusa 3 shows. Here is Medusa with Henry Chamomile and Don't Want to Go Home, sliding four this week.
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0: I give Dumb Dala so much props. He was doing a show in Montreal, Canada, and before he went on, he took time with the stage manager to make sure that he was properly saying, "How's it going, Montreal?" in French. And he did a great job. Comment ça va, Montréal? Amazing job, Dom. As we count down the biggest dance songs on America's Dance 30, it's Brian Fink. We chat more with Cascade and Leighton Giordani and ask them a question they have never been asked before. Next, as we count down the biggest dance songs, major moves for Blondish and Curtis Wells this week. Lovers on the Dance Floor jumps 11.
1: Number 11.

0: That's Blondish and Curtis Wells with Lovers on the Dance Floor. Major moves this week. Jumps 11 to number 11 on America's Dance 30. Thank you so much for counting down the biggest dance songs with us every week right here on AD 30. It's Brian Fink at America's Dance 30 on all socials, or I am Brian Fink on Insta. As we get into our top 10, we've got Cascade and Leighton Giordani with us on AD 30. Guys, we're going to be chatting all about Meet Again coming up and find out how it was born with Natalie Jane. But first, I asked ChatGPT to give me a question that Cascade and Leighton Giordani have never been asked before. So we got to test this out, okay?
1: Wow. All right.
0: If you blacked out last night and your friends decided to prank you by getting you tattooed, what would they tattoo on you to embarrass you? Ryan?
2: I can confirm ChatGPT got that right. This is an appropriate use of AI. I think we can all agree on that. Good job, Ryan.
0: Yes, sir.
2: This is what it's good for. Not songwriting, not making music, finding questions I've never been asked. I have no idea. Like Mark of the Beast on my forehead or something. Like, I don't know what.
0: I can confidently say this would probably be the last time you were on America's Dance 30 if that was the case.
2: That's like, this is
0: right across.
2: Yeah, like pervert or something. I don't know.
1: Yeah, there you go.
0: So, Leighton, you would have the pervert on your forehead too?
1: I mean, not ideally, but yeah, unfortunately, probably.
0: Oh my God, that is hilarious. We chat more with Cascade and Leighton Giordani coming up as we get into our top 10 on America's Dance 30.
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0: All right, let's get back into counting down the biggest dance songs from this past week and find out where your favorite song landed on America's Dance 30. And we chat more with Cascade and Leighton Giordani. Coming up, it's Brian Fink. Martin Garrix posted some incredible photos of him with the eclipse earlier this week. But if you didn't see Medusa's post, check it out on their Instagram. They were actually in Ibiza when the solar eclipse was happening, and it was amazing. But back to Martin Garrix. Here he is with Ed Sheeran and Repeat It. Sliding two, but kicking off our top 10 this week on America's Dance 30.
16: Number 10.

0: Up 5 to number 9 this week. That's Armin van Buuren, RG, and Marlo Rex with Like a Child. Just announced, Armin going to be doing 4 different face-to-faces for a residency at Universe in Ibiza starting next month. It's going to be incredible. Plus, they posted some behind the scenes of Armin van Buuren prepping when he did his face-to-face with John Summit. If you think it's easy what they do, you need to watch the prep for the face-to-face sets. It's incredible what goes into it. As we count down the biggest dance songs on America's Dance 30, it's Brian Fink. Up 5 this week, Alesso and One Republic with In Your Eyes on AD 30.
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Serotonin. Up 5 to number 7 this week. That's James Hype and Serotonin. We have more with Cascade and Leighton Giordani coming up on America's Dance 30. Thank you for counting down the biggest dance songs with us every week and being a part of our AD30 fam. It's Brian Fink. It was so good seeing Harvey return playing at the Prospa shows. Glad he was able to deal with the whole ear issue. Our bodies are just... Also, happy belated birthday to Harvey. In at number 6 again this week, it's Prospa and Clooney with Free Your Mind.

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Coming up, it's Brian Fink sliding 3 this week. Last week's number 1, Madonna and

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0: on David Guetta, Sad Girls, up one to number two this week. We are trying to see if BB can maybe have some time in her insane schedule to chat with us next week on America's Dance 30. But as I mentioned, she is just everywhere right now. She's doing a one-night-only show in London. Then she's going to be in Malta, opening up for John Summit. So incredible for her, but hopefully she'll be able to make some time for us again here on America's Dance 30. Counting down the biggest dance songs, it's Brian Fink. Speaking of chats, we've got Cascade and Leighton Giordani with us on AD 30. Guys, congratulations on Meet Again going number one.
1: Wow.
0: That is so amazing for you guys. Now, I know it's another number one for you, Cascade, but Leighton, is this your first number one on the dance charts?
2: Yeah, I mean, this is like definitely one of my first, also just like bigger vocal records. I'm like starting to get into that, and to do one of my first ones with, you know, Cascade, and to have it, you know, be this successful is dream come true, honestly.
0: That's so awesome. Well, congratulations. We'll chat more with Cascade and Leighton Giordani next and find out how this smash was born with Natalie Jane. It's Meet Again, up one to number one, the biggest dance song in the country this week on America's Dance 30.
3: Number one.

0: That's Cascade, Leighton Giordani and Natalie Jane with Meet Again. Up one to number one, the biggest dance song in the country this week on America's Dance 30. It's Brian Fink. We've got Cascade and Leighton with us on AD30. Guys, it blew my mind when I saw that Camden Cox and our good friend Hala helped write that song. How was Meet Again born with Natalie Jane?
1: I think basically just we had this record that Ryan was sitting on for like quite some time, and he wrote it like a long time ago. And we were always talking about doing a collab. We initially met because I did like a bootleg of one of his classics, and essentially he's like, no, like, yeah, maybe we do this remix down the road, but he's like, why don't we do something original? And he was sitting on this, and they had sent it over to me, and I was like, holy, this is amazing. And you know, he's worked with Hala and Camden Cox I think quite some times before, but then he found Natalie, and he knew instantly, like, this girl's got it, and he showed me Natalie, and I was like, oh my god, this is great, you know, because like I didn't want to like personally do also like a Hala record. I'm a huge fan of her, but all my close DJ friends have done records with her, so I didn't want to be like Mr. Copycat, do a record with Hala, you know. And he found Natalie, and Natalie got on the song and sang it, and it was fun because I got to get in the studio with Natalie in New York City and you know, record the vocals, you know, professionally. And man, she just like blew it out of the park. And she herself, other than just being such a great, you know, singer vocalist, is like just an awesome person to hang out with. And she brought so much life to this record, aside from just like singing on it, like performing it, and just every aspect of it was amazing. And I think the three of us getting together on this just made it such a, you know, a powerful moment, honestly.
0: Absolutely. Yeah, Natalie Jane is definitely a powerhouse. Well, Leighton, congratulations on your first number one, and Cascade, congratulations on another number one for you. Ryan, Leighton, can't thank you guys enough for your time this week. Thank you for being with us on America's Dance 30.
1: Thanks, bro.
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0: 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America's Dance 30 is a Perfect Sound production.
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93.3 FLZ, what's good? It's Taco punching the clock with you, getting through the overnights, three cappuccinos deep. We doing this thing, and we're throwing some somber at you first. My body isn't ready. My body is for hibernating. That's what my body's ready for. All right, enjoy. It's 93.3. It's the fuck.

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There are people are looking for them. They're grave robbing, all right? Mausoleums. They're stealing stuff out of there. You don't mess with that kind of stuff because you're going to wind up finding Dracula on accident. And things are just going to get really weird after that. 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

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We're gonna fly you, give you $1,000. Take somebody you want. 9:25 in the morning tomorrow morning. That's how you do it. So be ready and win yourself a.

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If you haven't heard of them, go check them out. They covered a Taylor Swift song, all right? So now I feel like there's going to be a little cross-section here. And Taylor Swift, why not cover an Offspring song, all right? Let's go ahead. Center upward synergy to get everybody in the pop-punk Taylor Swift scene. I'm here for it. It's 93.3.

LZ, what's up? It's Taco. Got an 11-month-old at home. This baby boy knows how to walk and run, and more importantly, straight into things, including the wall. Literally came screaming around a corner, face first into the wall. I laughed for like maybe 50 straight minutes. He was okay, which made it 10 times funnier because he didn't even see the wall coming. Just bam! It's 93.3 with Gracie Abrams. Hit the wall! 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

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That one's me. Tap in with the Joe Show as well to see what kind of problems they're creating, because they just be messing everybody's life up with the War of the Roses, trying to catch cheaters. It's really throwing everybody's game off, and I'm here for all the drama. You got Teddy Swims, Mr. Know-It-All. He's always somebody who really doesn't know much. It's 93.3.

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It's Taco, streaming live, free iHeartRadio app. You got French Montana, Max B, Remy Ma. Ever since you left me, goes one or two ways. You either get a neck tattoo or you don't, all right? So, you know, choose wisely. It's 93.3.

All right, that was Olivia right there, and we got another Olivia here. That was Dean into Rodrigo. So easy to fall in love, and then you go right into a stupid song. So you fall in love, and then by the end, it's a stupid song. So it's a little bit of before and after here for you. It's 93.3. New York City.

0: 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Got an 11-month-old at home, and I always wonder what kind of music he's going to end up listening to and what kind of music I'm going to have to tell him is trash because, well, I grew up outside of Detroit. Eminem was very popular when I was growing up. My parents said it was trash and would never let me buy the CD, and now I'm on the other side of it, and I'm ready to tell this kid, put it back. We're not buying it. It's 93.3.
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Shout out to the Rays that are back in action this weekend. They swept the West Coast Series, second team in Major League Baseball history to go out west as an East Coast team and sweep nine straight freaking games. Hail to the yeah, Rays to the ship. They're going to get it all. And then we'll figure out the stadium. Win the World Series, and then you get the stadium.

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You got another weekend college-free football, all right? So if you got a boyfriend, whatever, now's the time to get him to do stuff that you know he don't want to do because there's no football on, all right? Because once football season starts, don't look at me, don't blink at me. I'm good right here. It's 93.3.

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Somber, my body isn't ready.

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It was really at the time of my life, almost being on a cop, live cop show. I could have checked that one off the bucket list. I didn't get on there, but I was close. It's 93.3.

of the day, all right? Sun be rising, people be waking up. Now's the time to take care of yourself, because once everyone wakes up, you want to take care of them. So get yourself taken care of now, while we listen to Olivia Dean. It's 93.3. I could be

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0: Best Drop Dead by Olivia Rodrigo at number 3. Hey, it's Alex Warren, and I might get emotional saying this, but we only have 2 songs left. 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

0: That's the number one song for 4 weeks straight. It's Dracula by Tame Impala featuring Jenny. So that's it. This is Alex Warren. Ryan, thanks for letting me run the show this weekend, and thanks to you guys for all the great questions. I hope you check out my new album, Wild Child, when it releases on the 28th, and keep an eye on alexwarrenofficial.com to find out when I'm coming to your city on tour. Ryan's back next week, so if you had fun, my name's Alex Warren, and if you didn't, my name's Sean Mendez. Bye!
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We want to send you to see Harry Styles at Madison Square Garden in New York City, October 3rd. All you have to do is guess the Joe Show secret sound. 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

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The Joe Show secret sound for a trip to New York to see Harry Styles. And we just gave another hint. 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

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Well, this is kind of a bummer. Michael B. Jordan and singer Ray were spotted out, and they were sparking some romance rumors, but as it turns out, they're just friends. They're working on Michael B. Jordan's movie together. But seriously, that would have been such a hot couple.

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Pitbull and Lil Jon, Damn I Love Miami on 93.3 FLZ, Tampa Bay's number one hit music channel. This song from the Chainsmokers and Halsey, celebrating 10 years this year. It brings me right back to my senior year of college. That's when the song came out. I kid you not, every time this song comes on, I can still smell the beer on the floor of a frat house.

What in the 2017 is going on? Okay, the unicorn frappuccinos are back this weekend only at Starbucks. That is like diabetes in a cup, but like I'll have one. 93.3 FLZ.

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Travis Kelce called Taylor Swift, quote unquote, my wife during a press conference this week. And tell me why I blushed. I don't know. I just love these two so much. Sammy Joe hanging with you on 93.3 FLZ, Tampa Bay's number one hit music channel. Happy Sunday fun day.

Teddy Swim says he's running out of spots on his body for future tattoos of his future kids. He's going to have to start tattooing on top of his tattoos at this point. It's Teddy Swims with Mr. Know-It-All on 93.3 FLZ, Tampa Bay's number one hit music channel.

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And we just gave another hint. 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
1: 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You'll be a winner.

So not only did Ariana Grande go Instagram official with Ricky Alvarez, it looks like they now have matching tattoos. She just debuted a new collarbone tattoo that says, "I do love you." And he has the same thing on his collarbone. I swear to God, if these two get married, I would love it. I love this for her.

Zara Larsson helped Sombr make one heck of an entrance at his first ever European festival gig. They pull up in like a party bus, sunglasses on, drinks in hand. I'm like, who are these divas? And how can I be friends with them? It's

Getting ready to head into the second week of school. So let's make sure our favorite teachers have everything they need this upcoming school year. 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

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Zara Larsson is performing at our iHeartRadio Music Festival, and we want to send you out there to come party with us. 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

There will be no pumpkin spice slander around here, okay? The PSL is coming back to Dunkin' this Wednesday. They're going to be back at Starbucks on the 25th. And if you think that's too soon, it's still summer. That's why they make them iced, okay? 93.3 FLZ.

0: 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Waffles? Protein. Orange juice? Protein. Toilet paper? Maybe not that.
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Sammy Joe hanging with you on 93.3 FLZ. This was kind of a bummer. Michael B. Jordan and singer Ray were spotted out together at Six Flags, and of course they sparked dating rumors. As it turns out, not true. They're just friends. They're actually working on Michael B. Jordan's movie together. But I'm still kind of rooting for these two. They'd be a hot couple.

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The Joe Show secret sound for a trip to New York to see Harry Styles. And we just gave another hint. I'm going to tell you right now, this hint is totally giving away the sound. 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You'll be

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cannot wait to see Zara Larsson perform that at our iHeartRadio Music Festival next month in Las Vegas. I don't know if you've seen this lineup. It is stacked, okay? BTS, which is like the biggest K-pop boy band right now. Benson Boone, Cardi B, Snoop Dogg is going to be there, and so many more of your favorite artists. 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

Ariana Grande went Instagram official with Ricky Alvarez for a second time because this is their second go around. Normally, I don't condone going back to the ex. I'd be like, girl, you're messy for that. But no, I love these two together. It's 93.3 FM.

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The Joe Show secret sound for a trip to New York to see Harry Styles. 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

Gracie Abrams says that we rightfully call her a nepo baby. 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But listen, it's fine. 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

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And I've got all your favorites lined up to make your Sunday afternoon so much better. Like this one right here, Tate McRae, Greedy, one of my favorite girls.

a trip to New York to see Harry Styles. And we just gave another hint. I'm going to tell you right now, this hint is totally giving away the sound. 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You'll be a winner.

Have you seen Camp Rock Brie yet? It came out on Disney Plus Friday, and it is so good. Even if it was terrible, just the fact that the Joe Bros and Demi Lovato are back on our screens together, it makes it fantastic. Let me know by leaving me a talk pic on the free iHeartRadio app. If you've seen it yet, I'm obsessed. 93.3 FLZ.

93.3 FLZ, Tampa Bay's number one and only hit music channel. It's Terry, and my family was making fun of me this weekend because I full-blown nested. That's what they said I was doing. She was nesting, and I guess it's correct. I've lived in the same place for almost a year now, and I finally went on a decorating spree. I was ordering off Amazon like crazy, and then I forced my dad to drive out from Northport to help me hang things on my wall. Yes, I am that kid.

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1: Your new boss, your old boyfriend, your former BFF, your new boyfriend, that bitch at Starbucks with the green hair, your two cats, and Alexa. This has been an updated list of everyone who's currently talking shit about you behind your back. We would never do that. We just play your music.
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Ariana Grande has officially gone Insta official with her boyfriend, Ricky Alvarez. It's Terry on 93.3 FLZ. They split a decade ago, but they have re-entered the chat. And I love it. I'm here for it.

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The Jaguars are having quite the year. It's Terry on 93.3 FLZ. In between Camp Rock 3 coming out and them being on our screens, the Jonas Brothers are also headlining the halftime show at the NFL's first ever regular season game in Australia. How cool. September 10th. So it's going to be the LA Rams against the San Francisco 49ers. So congrats to them. Honestly, I'm excited to see the videos. For just

More than 70 guesses and not one has been right. The Joe Show secret sound for a trip to New York to see Harry Styles. And we just gave another hint. I'm going to tell you right now, this hint is totally giving away the sound. 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
1: 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Hopefully the first week jitters are gone and you're just comfortable and excited for this week to kick off. 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Your teachers, your friends, your cafeteria lunch. I don't know.

Olivia Rodrigo's inaugural Daisy Chain Fields Festival has revealed the full schedule, and it's kind of iconic. It's Terry on 93.3 FLZ, and it's going to include her headlining, of course, Chapel Roan, Doechii, Mitski, Garbage, and so many more. And then the best part about it all is there will be no overlapping sets, so if you go, you could potentially see every single performance, which is awesome. I wish I could be there. 93.3.

You know the boy who appeared in the viral Baby Shark video? Well, he's now launching a K-pop career a decade after becoming an internet sensation. Park Gyeon Rung, now 17 years old, will perform under the name Baby Shark Boy and release his debut single Wave real soon. It's Terry on 93.3 FLZ, and I am so excited to hear whatever he produces. It's kind of iconic, really.

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Travis Kelce finally commented for the first time about his wedding knife. Ooh. You know, he had to keep it brief, though, because he signed an NDA, too. 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He appreciates everybody who came out and celebrated with them. 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

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I'm kicking off a whole new season of teaching dance in a bunch of different studios. And, ooh, I feel just as nervous as the kids probably do going back to school. 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

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You'll be

Congrats are in order for Taylor Swift. She is going to be inducted into the Nashville Songwriters Hall of Fame, and she's going to become the youngest inductee ever. It's Terry on 93.3 FLZ, and she said, I wanted to learn with and from the best and get to immerse myself in a community of storytellers. To be honored by this city I love so much is a beautiful thing, and I'm very grateful. So big congrats to her. That's going down later this fall.

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Backpack packed, shoes found, alarm set. 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

for hanging with me on your Sunday afternoon here on 93.3 FLZ. It's Terry, and I'm out of here for the night. I will be back next weekend, but I hope you have a beautiful week. If you're headed for your second week of school, I hope it's even better than your first, and I will talk to you later. Bye.

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8: All right, guys, let's do this. What up? 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Alex Warren, it is so good to see you. How you been, man?
9: I've been good, man. I've been hanging out. I'm in between tours right now, so I'm stoked to stop in.
8: Every time I log on, like, you know, on Instagram, TikTok, whatever, it's like, I feel like you're always on tour.
9: Yeah.
8: Granted, it's a bit staggered on because, you know, you're still posting
9: stuff.
8: No,
9: I spent the better half of my last 2 years. I'd probably each year on tour about 8 months of the year.
8: All right, we got lots to chat with Alex, of course. Yeah. New album coming, new song, life, all that good stuff. On with the countdown. Let's go. This is song number 20.
2: French Montana, Ever Since You Left Me.